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9: Here's your MyUSCountry.com weather forecast. Lows dip down to about 61 tonight under mainly clear skies with a slight chance of severe thunderstorms. West winds 5 to 10 miles an hour. Chance of thunderstorms tomorrow. Daytime highs approaching 73. Cloudy skies expected. Slight chance of rain showers tomorrow night. Lows level off around 54. Mainly clear skies. From the Weatherology Weather Center, I'm meteorologist Megan Mulford. Currently 85.
10: A John Deere sitting on a hillside with a small bird perched on a stack. 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

0: Skip Moore, Jog Less. It's Skip Moore. He's got a new album that is out. Kip was very busy during the week of CMA Fest. You know, he's kind of a wandering soul. If he goes to South Africa, he sells out stadiums. Just goes to show different countries. Some of these artists are ginormous. Kip Moore, where is he at coming up here? June 11th, you can find him in Nashville. He'll be playing the Grand Ole Opry. After that, Maryland Heights, Missouri. Off to St. Louis Music Park, then to Des Moines, Iowa. He is touring all over the place this summertime. Reason to believe the new album from Kip Moore. Pick it up today.
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0: Gosh, that's wrung hearts. Tyler Reese here with Zach Top, Jody Messina, and Riley Green. Music set to roll next. And you know what my nieces told me for my birthday? They said that I'm entering my antique era. Are you kidding me? I said, okay, unsubscribe. And she said, she being Annalise. Surprise, you know what that word even means. You're doing quite well for your age. Excuse me, young lady? I named you. I thought of your name. It was in Italian class in college. So, there.
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11: Here's your myuscountry.com weather forecast. Slight chance of thunderstorms tonight, otherwise mainly clear. Lows dip down to about 61. Westerly winds 5 to 10 miles an hour. Chance of thunderstorms tomorrow. Daytime highs approaching 73. Cloudy skies expected. Slight chance of rain showers tomorrow night. Lows level off around 54. Mainly clear skies. From the Weatherology Weather Center, I'm meteorologist Megan Mulford. Currently 87.
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2: Andrew Lacey with you once again from the KAUS Storm Center. A severe thunderstorm warning is in effect until 8:30 for Howard County, Iowa. A severe thunderstorm is located just south of Lime Springs and west of Cresco, moving east at about 15 miles an hour. Radar indicating potential for 60 mile an hour wind gusts and quarter-sized hail. This will remain in mainly rural areas of Howard County, including Lila's Marsh County Park, Vernon Springs County Park, Saratoga, Davis Corners, Maple Leaf, Vernon Springs, Bonaire. It does also include Highway 63 throughout Howard County from Lime Springs down to the county line. And just a second here, we just got an update on this. As the warning remains in effect, a severe thunderstorm located near Cresco and moving east. Oh, that's picked up speed a lot now, moving east at 45 miles an hour. Again, radar indicating potential for 60 mile an hour wind gusts and quarter sized hail. Warning area includes Cresco, Lime Springs, Davis Corners, Vernon Springs, and other areas. And again, most of Highway 63 from Lime Springs south to the county line as this storm makes its way to the east. Once this gets out, this should be the knock on wood, the last bit of severe weather for our coverage area. But again, severe thunderstorm warning in effect until 8:30 for eastern Howard County, Iowa, including Cresco and Lime Springs.
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2: Here's your MyUSCountry.com weather forecast. Slight chance of thunderstorms tonight, otherwise mainly clear. Lows dip down to about 61. Westerly winds 5 to 10 miles an hour. Chance of thunderstorms tomorrow. Daytime highs approaching 73. Cloudy skies expected. Slight chance of rain showers tomorrow night. Lows level off around 54. Mainly clear skies. From the Weatherology Weather Center, I'm meteorologist Megan Mulford. Currently 87.
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to more of your pocket-sized cowboy towns. A ticket, taking a licking. George Burge and Luke Bryan. They ride, ride, ride. And Megan Maroney is after her pal, Kenny Chesney. Be carry on. Be carry on.

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0: Georgia Line is back together. Did you hear the news? George Burge, Luke Bryan did. They ride. They were so excited about it. Brian Kelly and T-Hubs back in the saddle together. Florida Georgia Line. The world is healing. Post Malone, George Strait, King George. After Tucker Wetmore next.
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0: 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This is Brunettes.

0: Malone, Morgan Wallen there. Tyler Reese here. Zach Top, Darius Rucker, and Riley Green next. With Ella Lang, they don't mind if I do.
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13: Here's your MyUSCountry.com weather forecast. Lows dip down to about 61 tonight under mainly clear skies. Winds out of the west, 5 to 10 miles an hour. Chance of thunderstorms tomorrow. Highs level off around 73. Cloudy skies expected. Slight chance of rain showers tomorrow night. Lows dip down to about 54. Mainly clear skies. From the Weatherology Weather Center, I'm staff meteorologist Megan Mulford. Right now, 86.
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We know that country music leads to hootin'. 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And we know that hootin' leads to hollerin'. Yeah! And you know, a little hootin' and hollerin' never hurt anybody. 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

0: Fact Top, I Never Lie. Ha ha! Luke Combs, Brooks, and Donna. She's not the cheating kind. She's on the way next.
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0: A John Deere sitting on a hillside with a small bird perched on the stack. 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
6: Here's your MyUSCountry.com weather forecast. Lows dip down to about 61 tonight under mainly clear skies. Winds out of the west, 5 to 10 miles an hour. Chance of thunderstorms tomorrow. Highs level off around 73. Cloudy skies expected. Slight chance of rain showers tomorrow night. Lows dip down to about 54. Mainly clear skies. From the Weatherology Weather Center, I'm Staff Meteorologist Megan Mulford. Right now, 86.

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Jason Aldean, songs about us. Luke Bryan, Jordan Davis, bar none. After John Michael Montgomery, you know what? I love the way you love me. 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Hey, where are you going?

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2: 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Kenny Chesney, Just to Say We Did. After Shaboozy and Chili Roll. Can I get an amen? I'll throw in a hallelujah.

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13: Here's your MyUSCountry.com weather forecast. Lows dip down to about 61 tonight under mainly clear skies. Winds out of the west, 5 to 10 miles an hour. Chance of thunderstorms tomorrow. Highs level off around 73. Cloudy skies expected. Slight chance of rain showers tomorrow night. Lows dip down to about 54. Mainly clear skies. From the Weatherology Weather Center, I'm Staff Meteorologist Megan Mulford. Currently 81.
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Now, we'd like to share our favorite recipe for a good time. 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

So, just for the record, we're not country-ish. We're country all the way. Yeah! Playing one great song after another. 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
9: Here's your MyUSCountry.com weather forecast. Lows dip down to about 61 tonight under mainly clear skies. Winds out of the west, 5 to 10 miles an hour. Chance of thunderstorms tomorrow. Highs level off around 73. Cloudy skies expected. Slight chance of rain showers tomorrow night. Lows dip down to about 54. Mainly clear skies. From the Weatherology Weather Center, I'm Staff Meteorologist Megan Mulford. Currently 81.
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1: Parmalee, that's cowgirl. Tyler Reese with Kane Brown. New music on the way. Rodney Atkins after Graylin James. This is a great new song. Water at a Wedding. 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

red, white, and blue, flapping in the wind at a Friday night football game. 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
0: 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Part of the soundtrack from the one, the only, the great Taylor Swift. Jason Aldean, Blake Shelton, Scotty McCreary next. Hootie and the gang along for the ride. The Bottle Rockets are flying.
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9: Here's your MyUSCountry.com weather forecast. Lows dip down to about 61 tonight under mainly clear skies. Winds out of the west, 5 to 10 miles an hour. Chance of thunderstorms tomorrow. Highs level off around 73. Cloudy skies expected. Slight chance of rain showers tomorrow night. Lows dip down to about 54. Mainly clear skies. From the Weatherology Weather Center, I'm Staff Meteorologist Megan Mulford. Right now, it's 77 degrees.

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Corn and charred oak barrels make bourbon. And we, along with a little help from Nashville, make great country music. All we need now is you and yours. Here, enjoy another great country song. 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

Josh Ross there. Tyler Reese here. Dustin Lynch is riding roads. Hudson Westbrook, the album Texas Forever. House again after the passionate kisses from the one, the only, the great Mary Chapin Carpenter.

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Slam guitars and words that rhyme. And on the hands of time. We'll preach from the book of Matthew. Why does he call you darling? And we'll testify from the book of Luke. 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

pickup rolling down a dirt road with a cloud of dust blowing from behind and the music playing loud. 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

0: Ella Langley and Morgan Wallen, I Can't Love You Anymore. I love that Ella Langley has been really coming out with her faith and just giving words of motivation. Sunday night, she was telling fans that they're good enough and loved by God. And a fan posted the clip and said, making this my alarm because I need to hear this every day.
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1: Here's your myuscountry.com weather forecast. Lows dip down to about 61. Overnight, under mainly clear skies, southerly winds at around 5 miles an hour. Cloudy skies expected Thursday. Chance of thunderstorms. Highs level off around 73. Slight chance of rain showers Thursday night. Lows dip down to about 54. Mainly clear skies. From the Weatherology Weather Center, I'm meteorologist Megan Mulford. Currently, 70.

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Dylan Scott, what he'll never have, the love I have for you. Hello there, and how are you? We are into Thursday. I don't know about you, but I feel like I can see the weekend from here, and this is the perfect song to get us into a Thursday. Think as you drunk I am, Riley Green.

Well, hello there, and how are you? It's me, Shannon. Shannon Black, you've been watching Netflix, the new J-Lo movie, the rom-com Office Romance. I saw it. It's pretty funny. It's a little raunchy. Some bad language in there for sure. It's the number one movie on Netflix. Jason

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1: Here's your myuscountry.com weather forecast. Lows dip down to about 61 overnight under mainly clear skies, southerly winds at around 5 miles an hour. Cloudy skies expected Thursday. Chance of thunderstorms. Highs level off around 73. Slight chance of rain showers Thursday night. Lows dip down to about 54. Mainly clear skies. From the Weatherology Weather Center, I'm meteorologist Megan Mulford. Right now, 67.

The red, white, and blue flapping in the wind at a Friday night football game. That's what country sounds like. 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

0: Riley Green, Change My Mind. I cannot wait to see CMA Fest. It airs on the 25th of this month on ABC. Riley Green going to be one of the co-hosts. Montgomery Gentry, now where I come from.
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1: Got a girl from the south side, got braids in her hair. 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

Well, hello there, and welcome to the middle of the night on your Thursday. It's me, Shannon, ShannonBlack995 on socials. Thanks for listening. Going to be morning before we know it. It won't be long.

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0: Luke Bryan, Country and She Knows It. Okay, this is crazy. Apparently, this guy out of Canada has operated as an airline captain for Air Canada between 2009 and last year without a license. The pilot has been flying for years using fraudulent documents, flying people all over Canada.
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6: Here's your MyUSCountry.com weather forecast. 61 overnight under mainly clear skies, southerly winds at around 5 miles an hour. Overcast skies Thursday, storms likely, 73. Lows around 54 Thursday night. High temperatures reach up to 80 Friday under clear skies, 77 Saturday, slight chance for storms. From the Weatherology Weather Center, I'm meteorologist Megan Mulford. Right now, 65.

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0: Morgan Wallen, don't we? I just read the coolest thing. A backwards beach day. Have you ever heard of this? You skip the crowds and the hot sun at the beach during the day, and instead you hang out on sunset on the beach. Great for kids right after their naps, I'm told.
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3: Here's your MyUSCountry.com weather forecast. 61 overnight, under mainly clear skies, southerly winds at around 5 miles an hour. Overcast skies Thursday, storms likely, 73. Lows around 54 Thursday night. High temperatures reach up to 80 Friday, under clear skies, 77 Saturday, slight chance for storms. From the Weatherology Weather Center, I'm meteorologist Megan Mulford. Right now, 65.

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Holmes back in the saddle. It is Thursday, June 11th, National Iced Tea Day. Yes, iced tea is what we're supposed to call it. I always say iced tea, just like I say ice cream. It's supposed to be iced cream as well.

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I know gas prices have been insane, but I gotta tell you, I've seen them going down recently. 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

0: Wheat and hops make beer. 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All we need now is you and yours. Here, enjoy another great country song. 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

0: 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I love seeing her so happy. I just love how positive and silly and real and fun she is. And if you haven't seen the video of her finally meeting Tim McGraw for the first time, it is fantastic.
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0: 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This is Alexandra Kay, and you just heard my brand new song, Straight for the Heart. 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
4: Here's your myuscountry.com weather forecast. Lows dip down to about 61 overnight under mainly clear skies, south winds at around 5 miles an hour. Storms likely Thursday, 73. Lows around 54 Thursday night, mainly clear skies. Ample sunshine expected Friday with a high of 80. 77, slight chance of thunderstorms Saturday. From the Weatherology Weather Center, I'm meteorologist Megan Mulford. Right now, 62.

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like these. So I read about songs and music and country and all that stuff all the time. This one from Travis Tritt, Here's a Quarter, is considered in the top 5 biggest diss songs.

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So Justin Moore posted to socials that he needs to take some time off to focus on family and himself. 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

0: Zach Top, South of Sanity. 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
1: Here's your MyUSCountry.com weather forecast. Mainly clear skies overnight with lows around 60. South winds at around 5 miles an hour. High is 73. Thursday, thunderstorms likely. Thursday night, lows dip down to about 54. Bright sunshine expected Friday with daytime highs approaching 80. 77, slight chance of thunderstorms Saturday. From the Weatherology Weather Center, I'm staff meteorologist Megan Mulford. Currently, 60.
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1: The risk of misinformation for the cattle industry. Hello, I'm Brent Barnett with Managing for Profit on Brownfield. A leader with the National Cattlemen's Beef Association says misinformation could pose a risk to profitability for producers and consumers. On this episode of Managing for Profit, NCBA's Hillary Makins discusses why it's important to watch for red flags in content generated by AI. More coming up. Hillary Makins is the Senior Executive Director of Issues Management and Public Relations with NCBA. She also helps oversee NCBA's Digital Command Center.
2: So our Digital Command Center is our checkoff-funded kind of control room where we're able to keep an eye on media, on the conversation, on social media, and we're able to look at that and make sure we are understanding what's being talked about and how different issues are being talked about and what's going on in the bigger landscape.
1: She says NCBA is able to track information that is false.
2: Yeah, so a lot of times we'll get a call because someone's seen a concerning headline or a concerning post on social media, and we need to look at it to figure out, is that true? Why are they seeing it and we've never heard of it? And so we are able to take some of our software and take all of that monitoring and really take a step back and look at it and dig into some of those things to figure out, is this a real problem? Is this a real person? Was this maybe something that someone said because they were misinformed, but it was amplified by bots, and are real people actually seeing it, or are only bots seeing it? So those are some of the things that we are looking at. And then when we are digging into that, we're looking for things like a weird email address at example.com or something like that. Or we recently had a story that was posted out of Spain, supposedly, but their mailing address was San Francisco. However, San Francisco was spelled incorrectly. So there are a lot of things that you can look at in addition to a basic error in a photo or a basic error in text. There are some of these other things that we can dig into and that people at home can dig into to help inform themselves if maybe something isn't quite right, and ask a little bit more in this world of AI.
1: Makins says more people are using AI to create content which could lead to misinformation. She says this poses some risk to profitability.
2: You know, I think there are a lot of risks out there. We, within the cattle industry, it starts to move around, and we within this world see it and get concerned and are worried about it and talking about it. We also need to think about consumers, and we need to protect consumer confidence in beef and in the industry in order to protect ourselves. And so that's a lot of what the checkoff funded work does, is looking at what's happening, where is it coming from, but then also, is it reaching the consumer, and are consumers concerned about it? Because if consumers are concerned about it, we risk consumer confidence, we risk producer profitability at the end of the day.
1: I'm Brent Barnett with Managing for Profit on Brownfield. I'm Brent Barnett with Ag Headline News on Brownfield. Ag groups are expressing concern following President Trump saying he's not looking to renew the U.S.-Mexico-Canada agreement. Farmers for Free Trade Chairman Bob Himasoth says failing to extend and strengthen USMCA would be a self-inflicted wound for American agriculture at the worst possible moment. More news is next. The organization representing more than 5,000 U.S. ag retail locations says the Union Pacific Norfolk Southern merger should not happen.
3: We're not sure how that really enhances competition.
1: Richard Gupton with the Ag Retailers Association says the proposed merger would put nearly 50% of rail traffic in the hands of one company. The co-founder of AgMarket.net says it was a rough start to the month in the commodity markets. Matt Bennett tells Brownfield that timely rains for much of the Corn Belt are just one factor.
4: Corn and beans, wheat, they all just absolutely got pummeled. We'd had 12 straight sessions of Kansas City wheat moving lower. Of course, these corns taking a bath as well, down over 50 cents off the highs. So it's just been a pretty rough go here.
1: Ag meteorologist Matt Makins says more rounds of severe weather across parts of the Midwest could create additional challenges for producers this week. I'm Brent Barnett with Brownfield Ag News Headlines.
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3: Here's your MyUSCountry.com weather forecast. Cloudy today with storms likely. High of 73. Northeast winds 8 to 15 miles an hour. Mainly clear tonight. Lows level off around 54. High of 80. Tomorrow, clear skies. Slight chance of thunderstorms. Saturday, high of 77. 70. Sunny skies Sunday. From the Weatherology Weather Center, I'm meteorologist Megan Mulford. Currently, it's 63 degrees.
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It's National Corn on the Cob Day.

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4: Hey, it's Rick Taylor. Hang on, I got Danny Shay's brand new song, Say So. That's on the way. It's a two song. Right now, Father Rock.

0: say so.
1: Well, if you're not a soccer fan by now, you will be soon. Yeah, the FIFA World Cup has begun, and we're going to be hearing a lot more about soccer players than we normally do anyway. Yeah, who's the world's most popular at this point, though? Lionel Messi, apparently, is still the top of the heap, followed by Cristiano Ronaldo in third, Luka Modric, and then, it just goes down the list from there. But that's the top three you need to be watching for. If you're not just a regular soccer fan, those are the ones that are probably going to show up and show out.
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5: weather.
6: Here's your MyUSCountry.com weather forecast. Cloudy today with storms likely. High of 73. Northeast winds 8 to 15 miles an hour. Mainly clear tonight. Lows level off around 54. High of 80 tomorrow. Clear skies. Slight chance of thunderstorms. Saturday, high of 77. 70. Sunny skies Sunday. From the Weatherology Weather Center, I'm meteorologist Megan Mulford. Right now, it's 62 degrees.
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0: That's good, huh? Brand new stuff from Luke Combs. That one's called Be By You. Lots of calls for that one. Hope everybody's having a great start to your day. It's Rick Taylor with you here. Hey, we're on the right side of Wednesday. We made it over the hump. Thursday, we're headed toward the weekend.
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2: I knew I'd see her around. 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
1: Here's your myuscountry.com weather forecast. High temperatures reach up to 72 today under overcast skies with thunderstorms likely. Winds out of the northeast, 8 to 15 miles an hour. Chance of rain showers tonight, lows dip down to about 54, mainly clear skies. Ample sunshine expected tomorrow, highs level off around 80. From the Weatherology Weather Center, I'm meteorologist Megan Mulford. Currently 63.
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5: If you've been feeling unsteady, disoriented, or like your surroundings are moving, you're not imagining it, and you're not alone. For many people,

0: I'm Tyler Hoff. I'm a funeral director and the owner at Warlin Hoff Funeral Homes. When you come through our doors, just tell me what you want, and then you're going to focus on being with your family, sharing those stories, and just really starting that grief journey. It's okay to laugh. It's okay to cry. It's okay to just need help or want to be left alone, but we'll be here with you every step of the way. At Warlin Hoff Funeral Homes, you're never alone.
1: A John Deere sitting on a hillside with a small bird perched on the stack. That's what country sounds like. 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

Toy Story 5 isn't going to hit theaters until June 19th, but we found out what the movie is basically about, besides toys. The animated sequel tackles the use of electronic media and children.

0: Well, if like so many of us, you wonder if your feed has ever been slopped. Oh, you've never had that happen? Well, this isn't farm talk. The phrase stop your feed is a slang way of saying that your social media or your online content feed is being overloaded with low quality, mass produced AI generated content, also called AI slop. So, yeah, feed slop, AI slop, same thing. There's so many different YouTube videos that I go to these days, and I hear an automated voice start talking. It tries to sound human, but it doesn't. It don't have the inflection. It doesn't have anything like that. So you can tell that I am a human voice, right? Yeah, generated by AI. No, I'm just kidding. It's real, and that's always better than the AI stuff. It just is.
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1: Sorry, y'all. My mama called me. I'll be right back. Hello?
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0: Mamaw's house. There's Thomas Redd and Morgan Wallen. It's Rick Taylor with you here. Hope everybody's having a good Thursday as we inch our way toward the weekend together. Well, the World Cup means that people are breaking out those soccer jerseys. You're going to see a lot more of those out there. Argentina, Japan, Portugal, and the USA among the top of the 2026 World Cup jerseys going on right now.
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14: Here's your MyUSCountry.com weather forecast. High temperatures reach up to 72 today under overcast skies with thunderstorms likely. Winds out of the northeast, 8 to 15 miles an hour. Chance of rain showers tonight. Lows dip down to about 54, mainly clear skies. Ample sunshine expected tomorrow. Highs level off around 80. From the Weatherology Weather Center, I'm meteorologist Megan Mulford. Currently 63.
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21: Trump cast doubt on USMCA. Hello everyone, I'm Mark Dorenkamp with Agribusiness News on Brownfield. 100 years ago, our founders had a vision that transformed the future of agriculture, and we've been innovating ever since. See how it all started at pioneer.com/100. Ag groups are expressing concern following President Trump saying he is not looking to renew the U.S.-Mexico-Canada agreement. Farmers for Free Trade Chairman Bob Hemesoth, who farms in northeast Iowa, says failing to extend and strengthen USMCA would be a self-inflicted wound for American agriculture at the worst possible moment.
22: Our message, just plain and simple, is to maintain it. If there's some changes that need to be made, we understand that, but the overall agreement needs to stay in place and be extended.
21: On Wednesday, President Trump told reporters at the White House the U.S. doesn't need anything that Canada or Mexico has, and that he's not sure if he's going to renew the agreement. During a House Ag Committee hearing Wednesday, Michael Lichty with Dairy Farmers of America said dairy policy within USMCA needs to be addressed.
23: Canada's administration of its dairy quotas has limited their usability. Canadian dairy pricing policies continue to create conditions that distort trade and impact competitiveness for U.S. producers.
21: A joint review of the agreement is set to begin on July 1st. The organization representing more than 5,000 U.S. ag retail locations says the Union Pacific Norfolk Southern merger should not happen.
0: We're not sure how that really enhances competition.
21: Ag Retailers Association Senior Vice President Richard Gupton tells Brownfield the proposed merger would put nearly 50% of rail traffic in the hands of one company.
0: We're worried major impact it could have on America's agriculture industry, on rural communities, and the potential lack of service that could happen because of this merger.
21: U.S. Senator Jerry Moran from Kansas says lawmakers need to bolster the Conservation Reserve Program by improving access to grazing in response to drought and other weather-related disasters.
2: I always have known the importance of haying and grazing CRP ground in a drought and the need for feed for cattle, but the other component of that is that CRP ground needs to be at least grazed to keep it from becoming the source of the fire that kills the cattle or that destroys their feed.
21: And an ag meteorologist says more rounds of severe weather across parts of the Midwest could create additional challenges for producers this week. Matt Makin says all forms are possible over the next 48 hours.
12: From a row crop's perspective, obviously there's nothing we can do about wind or hail. It can't cover everything, obviously. From Wichita, Kansas, up to Des Moines, up close to Minneapolis, St. Paul, and areas from there stretching out toward the Illinois state line, that's going to be a primary zone for hail and wind damage.
21: The National Weather Service has posted severe thunderstorm, tornado, and flood watches through several states, including Iowa and Minnesota. I'm Mark Dorenkamp with Brownfield Ag News.
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We know that country music leads to hootin'. Woo! And we know that hootin' leads to hollerin'. Yeah! And you know, yeah! A little hootin' and hollerin' never hurt anybody. 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

0: Well, if you don't want people to know much about you, don't drink with them. Your favorite cocktail apparently reveals something about our personality. For instance, cosmopolitan drinkers, you guys are all about independence and the glamour. Yeah, martini drinkers, well, you're poised and polished. If your favorite drink is a Manhattan, then you're a rule-breaking trendsetter rebel. And if you're a margarita lover, and a lot of people are, a lot of people love tequila, love margaritas. I've never been a fan. 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I'm good. But if you're a margarita lover, then you're sociable and you're a thirsty for adventure kind of person. So just
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9: 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In the criminal underworld, it takes a keen mind and careful planning to be successful. Then there are those that possess neither. These are their stories. CSI Austin. A Florida man is in some serious doo-doo after deputies say he tried to steal a septic tank from a construction site. Not once, but twice. 41-year-old Alfio Nakafora was first spotted on surveillance video struggling to load the massive tank into, you guessed it, a Toyota Corolla. Shockingly, that didn't work, so he gave up and drove off. But he wasn't done yet. Deputies say he came back the very next day with a rented U-Haul, and he actually managed to haul the septic tank along with about $2,500 worth of electrical pipe. Investigators say that he'd even tried to cover up the truck's license with tape, but it didn't fool anyone. A detective was still able to track him down. Now he's facing multiple charges, and no one really knows what the big plan was, except that it definitely stank. 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

0: The red, white, and blue flapping in the wind at a Friday night football game. 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
1: Here's your MyUSCountry.com weather forecast. High temperatures reach up to 72 today under overcast skies with thunderstorms likely. Winds out of the northeast, 8 to 15 miles an hour. Chance of rain showers tonight. Lows dip down to about 54, mainly clear skies. Ample sunshine expected tomorrow. Highs level off around 80. From the Weatherology Weather Center, I'm meteorologist Megan Mulford. Right now, it's 64 degrees.
3: Monday night.
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4: Here's your myuscountry.com weather forecast. High temperatures reach up to 72 today under overcast skies with thunderstorms likely. Northerly winds 8 to 15 miles an hour. Mainly clear skies tonight, chance of rain showers, lows dip down to about 54. Bright sunshine expected tomorrow, high temperatures reach up to 80. From the Weatherology Weather Center, I'm meteorologist Megan Mulford. Currently 63.
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We know that country music leads to hootin'. Woo! And we know that hootin' leads to hollerin'. Yeah! And you know, a little hootin' and hollerin' never hurt anybody. 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
1: Here's your myuscountry.com weather forecast. High temperatures reach up to 72 today under overcast skies with thunderstorms likely. Northerly winds 8 to 15 miles an hour. Mainly clear skies tonight, chance of rain showers, lows dip down to about 54. Bright sunshine expected tomorrow, high temperatures reach up to 80. From the Weatherology Weather Center, I'm meteorologist Megan Mulford. Currently 64.
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0: the country am I in?
1: It doesn't matter. It's 5 o'clock somewhere.
0: It's always on 5 in Margaritaville, come to think of it.
1: Yeah, I heard that.
0: You've been there, haven't you?
1: Yes, sir.
0: I've seen your boat there.
1: I've been to Margaritaville.

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0: It was pretty epic, no matter who you were rooting for, really. The game for the ages at Madison Square Garden when the Knicks pulled off the biggest comeback in NBA Finals history. It was pretty epic, and all sorts of celebs were there to see it. It was outstanding. 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
8: Minnesota News Network, I'm Brent Palm. A resolution passed by the St. Paul City Council proclaims June 14th as Mark, Melissa, and Gilbert Hortman Day. Senate Majority Leader Aaron Murphy says we all lost someone dear to us.
9: And I think it is important for us to separate the tragedy of the assassination and the attempted assassination of Senator Hoffman and his family from the beautiful and meaningful life and all of what Speaker Hortman meant to all of us.
8: Hortman, her husband, and dog were killed on June 14th of last year. Minnesota congressional Republicans are calling on Governor Walz and Attorney General Keith Ellison to resign following a fraud report from a Republican U.S. House committee. The GOP report blamed Walz and Ellison for the systematic failure to safeguard taxpayer money from fraud. And the Twins beat the Tigers 6-4 in Detroit to snap a three-game losing skid. This is MNN.

I like this face down rule. Yeah, keeping your phones face down is a good rule of social etiquette. Like when you're at dinner with someone, keeping your screen hidden from view is a subtle way of showing that you won't be distracted by it.

0: Think as you drunk, Riley Green. Oh, man. Michael Bublé already, like, putting in his vote for Riley Green to be the winner of The Voice next season. I don't know. I mean, he's going against two power players, Adam Levine and Kelly Clarkson. We shall see. It'll be exciting. It'll be exciting. Man, you know, so there's Riley Green going to be on reality TV. He's already done TV doing Marshalls. So, yeah, just. But, you know, maybe movies after that.
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2: $5,000. 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If you drive, you have to download Upside, the free app that gives you cash back for buying gas. 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

0: Lovers, where are you? Oh, yeah. They were talking about some cheeses, 7 high-protein cheeses that help support muscle growth, strong bones, and overall health. I was like, yes, let's do it. So, cheese, usually you don't maybe necessarily hear, oh, yeah, cheese. But one expert says, feel free to eat cheese, just don't go overboard. So cottage cheese, as you can imagine, it comes out on top. Parmesan, ricotta, Swiss cheese, cheddar, ooh, goody, and mozzarella, provolone, too. So all of those are, helping us out.
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2: weather.
1: Here's your myuscountry.com weather forecast. Cloudy skies today with thunderstorms likely. High temperatures reach up to 72. Winds out of the north 10 to 15 miles an hour. Mainly clear skies tonight. Chance for scattered rain showers. Lows dip down to about 54. Ample sunshine expected tomorrow. Daytime highs approaching 80. From the Weatherology Weather Center, I'm staff meteorologist Megan Mulford. Currently 65.
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1: Minnesota News Network, I'm Tasha Radel. Minnesota congressional Republicans are calling on Governor Tim Walz and Attorney General Keith Ellison to resign from office following the release of the fraud report from the House Committee on Oversight and Government Reform. Looking for a job in Minnesota just got a little easier. Deed has launched a new and improved online labor exchange designed to help connect job seekers and employers. Deputy Commissioner Evan Rowe.
2: We have thousands of jobs from vetted Minnesota employers that are on there. And there's no ads. There's no sponsored posts. This is really like the purpose of it's careerforce.mn.gov is to provide just a very straightforward experience, both for employers and for job applicants.
1: Authorities in West Central Minnesota say a man died after being pinned under a tree in Brandon. The Douglas County Sheriff's Office says the 78-year-old was located underneath the tree late Wednesday morning. This is MNN.
3: Wow. Well, Tom Brady has launched a new coconut water brand called Good Nut. It's made with Vietnamese coconuts, and it costs $3.29 a can.

Dust settles. 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

0: Uh-oh, no good, no good. Scooby-Doo fans are already not happy with the upcoming Netflix reboot, Scooby-Doo Origins, because it features a live dog playing the role of Scooby. It's the first time in the franchise's history that an actual dog is being used. So lots are bashing early teasers saying the dog looks nothing like Scooby, and the series is set to premiere in 2027.
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5: Here's your MyUSCountry.com weather forecast. Cloudy skies today with thunderstorms likely. High temperatures reach up to 72. Winds out of the north 10 to 15 miles an hour. Mainly clear skies tonight. Chance for scattered rain showers. Lows dip down to about 54. Ample sunshine expected tomorrow. Daytime highs approaching 80. From the Weatherology Weather Center, I'm Staff Meteorologist Megan Mulford. Currently, 65.
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0: All right. So the bad news, USPS raising their prices again. Because even though people are using mail less and less, it seems like. But anyway, but the good news is on July 11th, you could go in and buy Barbie stamps. They're going to have 10 new Barbie stamps where she's doing 10 different careers. That's pretty cool.
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1: Here's your myuscountry.com weather forecast. Cloudy skies today with thunderstorms likely. High temperatures reach up to 72. Winds out of the north 10 to 15 miles an hour. Mainly clear skies tonight. Chance for scattered rain showers. Lows dip down to about 54. Ample sunshine expected tomorrow. Daytime highs approaching 80. From the Weatherology Weather Center, I'm staff meteorologist Megan Mulford. Right now, it's 68 degrees.
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Brooks and Dunn on U.S. Country 99.9. Hello, I'm Andrew Lacey. We're throwing it back to the 90s and earlier for the next hour here on Lunch with the Legends. 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That song hit number one on this day in 1994. It was Brooks and Dunn's sixth chart topper and was co-written with their producer, Don Cook. Cook had been working mainly as a songwriter through the 80s. His first number one was John Conley's recording of Lady Lay Down. Cook had co-written Brooks and Dunn's first hit, Brand New Man, with them, and so they asked him to produce the first album as well. He was reluctant, but after the success of that record, he went on to produce most of their albums.

0: Hank Williams on Lunch with the Legends on this day in 1949. Hank played the Grand Ole Opry for the first time. He performed Lovesick Blues and Mind Your Own Business, and legend has it that he received an unprecedented 6 encores. Among those in the audience asking him to keep going, Porter Wagner, who picked a good time to go to the Opry as a fan for the first time. Hank had first auditioned for the Opry 3 years earlier at the recommendation of Ernest Tubb, but he got rejected at that time and instead joined the rival Louisiana Hayride before he got another chance when he became a big enough star the Opry couldn't deny him. He was by far the Opry's biggest draw for a few years, but he got fired from the show in August of 1952 for habitual drunkenness and missing performances. He was never reinstated as an Opry member before his death, which remains a point of contention to this day for some of his fans and even some family members who have campaigned for the Opry to again recognize Hank as a member, even though at this point it would just be symbolic.
1: Direct cash cattle trade is quiet and cash hogs are firm at midday. Hello, I'm Megan Grebner with your Brownfield Livestock Market Report. Direct cash cattle trade activity has been quiet. Bids asking prices haven't surfaced again today. Packer inquiry should pick up as the day progresses, but it's looking like the bulk of the week's business is going to take place sometime on Friday. There were a handful of dress deals reported in Nebraska on Wednesday at $402, but it wasn't enough to establish an accurate price trend for the week. Boxed beef was mixed at midday with light and moderate demand for moderate offerings. Choice up $1.59 at $394.88. Select is 41 cents lower at $375.30. At the Hub City Livestock Market in South Dakota, the best test was on steers, 900 to 949 pounds. Those were $4 to $6 higher. Heifers, 850 to 949 pounds were steady. The USDA says there was a nice variety of feeder cattle in the day's offering. Backgrounding and grass type cattle saw very good demand, and there was good to very good demand for finishing type cattle. Flesh condition varied. The market was active. Medium and large one feeder steer, 751 to 763 pounds, brought $396 to $410. Feeder steers, 868 to 884 pounds, brought $363.50 to $370.50. Medium and large one feeder heifers, 879 to 894 pounds, brought $340.75. Cash hogs are firm at midday with very light negotiated purchases. There are ample supplies of market-ready hogs available. Demand is crucial right now. There have been some bright spots on the global market, but there are still concerns about long-term strength. Export sales this week for pork were down 40% from the previous week and down 26% from the prior four-week average. Summer grilling season is in full swing, and that's an opportunity to bolster domestic demand, especially with pork's competitive price in the retail space. Barrels and gilts at the National Daily Direct are up 25 cents with a weighted average of $97.60. Prices at the regional direct markets were not reported due to confidentiality. Butcher hog prices at the Midwest cash markets are steady at $60. In Illinois, slaughter sows were steady with moderate demand for light to moderate offerings at $47 to $59. Barrows and gilts were steady with moderate demand for moderate offerings at $49 to $59. And pork values were higher at midday, up $1.05 at $97.01. Butts and bellies were sharply higher. I'm Megan Grebner for Brownfield.
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Glenn Campbell on Lunch with the Legends. He made his acting debut when the original version of True Grit premiered in theaters on this day in 1969. The film stars Campbell as a Texas Ranger who, alongside John Wayne as Rooster Cogburn, is hired by a young woman to apprehend the outlaw who killed her father. It remains one of John Wayne's most popular films, won him an Oscar for Best Actor. Campbell said he got the part after Wayne approached him backstage at a show and asked if he would like to be in a movie. Reportedly, Elvis was actually the first choice for that part, but producers turned him down after his agent demanded Elvis get top billing over even John Wayne.

0: Randy Travis on Lunch with the Legends. That song hit number one on the charts on this day in 1988. Randy wrote it in 1982 and first recorded it that same year with the expectation he would sign a deal with Curb Records and that would be his first single. But then the record deal never happened. Instead, he recorded it as part of a live album he released independently under the stage name Randy Ray. The song was also offered to Lee Greenwood, who turned it down. Barbara Mandrell did record it, but didn't release it as a single. Randy finally got a chance to properly record and release it on his second album for Warner Brothers. It then became a hit for a second time in 2009 when Carrie Underwood recorded a version as a duet with Randy.
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3: Here's your myuscountry.com weather forecast. Daytime highs approaching 72. This afternoon, under cloudy skies with thunderstorms likely. Northerly winds 10 to 15 miles an hour. Mainly clear skies tonight. Chance for scattered rain showers. Lows dip down to about 54. Daytime highs approaching 80. Tomorrow, bright sunshine expected. I'm weatherology meteorologist Megan Mulford. Currently 68.
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12: Some people reach a line and stop. 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

George Strait on Lunch with Legends here on U.S. Country 99.9. That song was released on this day in 1991 as the second single off George's album, Chill of an Early Fall. Co-writer Annalisa Graham told American Songwriter that she had the first verse and chorus written, but every other writer she showed them to hated the lyrics, said she needed to cut some fat. Until eventually Tony Hazelden did finally help her finish it. She said it wasn't clear whether the song would even make its way to Strait because those around him thought he might not like it. His sense of humor won out, though, and he ended up loving it, and it became a number one hit.

Brandt on Lunch with the Legends. That was the lead single for his debut album, Calm Before the Storm, which was released on this day in 1996. The song made it to number 5 on the U.S. country charts, but was a number 1 hit in his home country of Canada. His next single, I Do, made it to number 2 in the States, but that was the last of his hits in the U.S. It was a big deal back home, though. His first 5 singles all made it to number 1 in Canada. In 2005, the CMA named him its Global Artist of the Year, and in 2017, Paul Brandt was inducted into the Canadian Country Music Hall of Fame.

Winding down today's Lunch with the Legends, brought to you by Master Plumbing of Albert Lee, serving southern Minnesota and northern Iowa with quality you can trust since 1995. Thanks as always for spending your lunch hour with us. We'll do it again tomorrow. Until then, I'm Andrew Lacey. Have a great rest of your day.

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1: Soybeans and corn are lower, cattle are higher, hogs are mixed. I'm John Perkins with a Brownfield Market Update. Speed wins. That's why Stein is focused on delivering higher yielding genetics faster than the competition, and why they release more new Enlist E3 lines than any other company. Stein has yield. Soybeans are down today. The USDA's old and new crop U.S. ending stocks numbers were unchanged, and development weather looks mostly favorable. USDA did raise production and exports for Argentina slightly. July beans are down 11 and a quarter at 11.11 and three quarters. August is 10 and three quarters lower at 11.17. July bean meal's up 80 cents at 302.70. July soybean oil's down 85 points at 74.48. Corn's lower. New crop corn ending stocks were up on larger old crop imports, with traders also watching development weather there, too. Production guesses for Argentina and Brazil are both higher. July corn, 6.5 lower at 412 and three quarters. September's down 7 at 420 and three quarters. And wheat is mixed. USDA did lower U.S. winter wheat production slightly, even further. Still at a multi-decade low, of course. Global production a little bit larger than last month. July Chicago's down a penny at 586.5. July Kansas City's up 4.25 at 634 and three quarters. July Minneapolis is 1.5 higher at 619.5. Live and feeder cattle are up, with bids starting to surface in some of the major feeding areas. August live's $1.55 higher, $2.43.05. October's $1.77 higher, $2.35.47. On supply tightness in the lower moving corn, August feeders are up $5.05 at $3.59.35. And hogs are mixed on spread trade and questions about demand. Pork is up at midday, but the fundamentals overall continue to be pretty inconsistent. July's down 20 at 96.65. August lean is up 32 at 95.75. John Perkins, Brownfield.
2: U.S. Country weather. Here's your MyUSCountry.com weather forecast. Chance of thunderstorms this afternoon. Otherwise, cloudy skies expected. Highs level off around 72. Winds out of the northwest, 10 to 15 miles an hour. Lows dip down to about 54. Tonight, mainly clear skies. Tomorrow, 80. Slight chance for storms. Saturday, with highs in the upper 70s. Clear skies, Sunday. I'm weatherology meteorologist Megan Mulford. Currently, it's 68 degrees.
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this seems like perfection. Dancing with the Stars pro Mark Ballas. He was always so amazingly good. Of course, he's still good because he's returning.

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0: right, I'm Kim scooting out of here. Thank you for hanging out. I will see you very, very soon. Joe Diffie's Pickup Man's coming up in just a bit.
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1: Here's your myuscountry.com weather forecast. Chance of thunderstorms this afternoon. Otherwise, cloudy skies expected. Highs level off around 72. Winds out of the northwest, 10 to 15 miles an hour. Lows dip down to about 54. Tonight, mainly clear skies. Tomorrow, 80. Slight chance for storms. Saturday, with highs in the upper 70s. Clear skies, Sunday. I'm weatherology meteorologist Megan Mulford. Currently, it's 68 degrees.
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Music leads to hootin'. Woo! And we know that hootin' leads to hollerin'. Yeah! And you know, yeah! 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

0: Kenny Chesney there with Carry On. I'm Eric De Niro. 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
4: Here's your MyUSCountry.com weather forecast. Chance of thunderstorms this afternoon. Otherwise, cloudy skies expected. Highs level off around 72. Winds out of the northwest, 10 to 15 miles an hour. Lows dip down to about 54. Tonight, mainly clear skies. Tomorrow, 80. Slight chance for storms. Saturday, with highs in the upper 70s. Clear skies, Sunday. I'm weatherology meteorologist Megan Mulford. Currently, it's 68 degrees.
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0: Pittsburgh's Luke Bryan and Ride, Ride, Ride. 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
1: Here's your MyUSCountry.com weather forecast. Chance for scattered rain showers this afternoon. Otherwise, cloudy skies expected. Daytime highs approaching 72. Winds out of the northwest, 10 to 15 miles an hour. Lows level off around 53. Tonight, mainly clear skies. Ample sunshine expected. Tomorrow, highs level off around 79. From the Weatherology Weather Center, I'm Staff Meteorologist Megan Mulford. Right now, it's 71 degrees.
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pickup rolling down a dirt road with a cloud of dust blowing from behind and the music playing loud. 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
8: Here's your MyUSCountry.com weather forecast. Chance for scattered rain showers this afternoon. Otherwise, cloudy skies expected. Daytime highs approaching 72. Winds out of the northwest, 10 to 15 miles an hour. Lows level off around 53. Tonight, mainly clear skies. Ample sunshine expected. Tomorrow, highs level off around 79. From the Weatherology Weather Center, I'm staff meteorologist Megan Mulford. Right now, it's 71 degrees.
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Just for the record, we're not country-ish. 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

0: Cody and Carrie, and I'm going to love you. I'm Eric De Niro. And what do people talk about when they get their hair done? The most common topic is work, followed by family. Interestingly, while 21% of men talk to their barber about sex, only 7% of women have those chats with their stylists.
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3: Here's your MyUSCountry.com weather forecast. Chance for scattered rain showers this afternoon. Otherwise, cloudy skies expected. Daytime highs approaching 72. Winds out of the northwest, 10 to 15 miles an hour. Lows level off around 53. Tonight, mainly clear skies. Ample sunshine expected. Tomorrow, highs level off around 79. From the Weatherology Weather Center, I'm Staff Meteorologist Megan Mulford. Right now, it's 72 degrees.
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5: This is Minnesota News Network. I'm John Anderson. A barn east of Pelican Rapids was destroyed in a fire. The Otter Tail County Sheriff's Office says deputies were called to a property along Highway 108. Investigators say the owner, James Bell, and his son were trying to start a 1976 Mercury car stored inside the nearly 125-year-old barn using starter fluid when the vehicle backfired and caught fire. The flames quickly spread, destroying both the barn and an attached wooden silo. Campfires will once again be allowed in the Boundary Waters canoe area beginning tomorrow. The Superior National Forest says the fire restrictions put in place earlier this month will be lifted. Visitors are still being urged to monitor weather conditions and use caution with any campfires to help prevent new wildfires. Officials also remind campers to fully extinguish fires before leaving them unattended. This is MNN.
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2: U.S. Country weather. Here's your myuscountry.com weather forecast. Mainly clear skies tonight with lows around 53. Winds out of the west, 8 to 15 miles an hour. Tomorrow, highs level off around 79. 60 tomorrow night, slight chance of thunderstorms. Chance of thunderstorms, Saturday, highs level off around 76. 71, clear skies, Sunday. I'm weatherology meteorologist Megan Mulford. Right now, 72.
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and hops make beer. 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

0: It's Kane Brown and Woman. I'm Eric De Niro. And know how your elementary school teacher told you to stop fidgeting? Well, they were wrong. Researchers say that children who fidget in class learn more quickly than children who don't.
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1: Here's your MyUSCountry.com weather forecast. Chance of rain showers tonight, otherwise mainly clear skies. Lows level off around 53. Westerly winds 8 to 15 miles an hour. Bright sunshine expected tomorrow. Daytime highs approaching 79. Slight chance for storms. Tomorrow night, lows level off around 60, mainly clear skies. From the Weatherology Weather Center, I'm meteorologist Megan Mulford. Currently, it's 72 degrees.
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0: 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I'm Eric De Niro, and I've got some great country on the way for you from Carrie Underwood, and Cody Johnson is up next.
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13: Weather. Here's your MyUSCountry.com weather forecast. Chance of rain showers tonight, otherwise mainly clear skies. Lows level off around 53. Westerly winds 8 to 15 miles an hour. Bright sunshine expected tomorrow. Daytime highs approaching 79. Slight chance for storms. Tomorrow night, lows level off around 60. Mainly clear skies. From the Weatherology Weather Center, I'm meteorologist Megan Mulford. Currently, it's 70 degrees.
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0: 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I'm Eric De Niro. 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
1: Here's your MyUSCountry.com weather forecast. Chance of rain showers tonight, otherwise mainly clear skies. Lows level off around 53. Westerly winds 8 to 15 miles an hour. Bright sunshine expected tomorrow. Daytime highs approaching 79. Slight chance for storms. Tomorrow night, lows level off around 60. Mainly clear skies. From the Weatherology Weather Center, I'm meteorologist Megan Mulford. Currently, it's 64 degrees.
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And now, we'd like to share our favorite recipe for a good time. 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

0: It's Bailey Zimmerman and Chevy Silverado. I'm Eric De Niro. Who tends to be smarter, morning larks or night owls? It's the people of the night. Studies suggest that highly intelligent individuals are more likely to be night owls.
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